0: always the Super Strings with Balearic Temptation, the last track of this residency mix of Ferry Corsten. Thank you once again for dropping by, Ferry.
1: Pleasure, pleasure.
0: And you played a couple of collabs in there as well, including the one with Paul Okafold. Can you tell a little bit more about that?
1: Yeah, it's a track that Paul sent me, you know, with another track of mine as a placeholder for the melody. And he asked me, like, hey, this is my idea for the album that I'm doing. It just came out, I think, a few weeks ago.
0: Yeah.
1: And bringing techno and trance, like the classic trance, together. And I came up with that melody. So
0: it worked out nicely.
1: Yeah, it was fun. It was fun to do.
0: Amazing. Where can we catch you in a few, well, let's say in the next few weeks?
1: In the next few weeks? Well, definitely know this weekend is just an easy one. I'm doing Ludwigsburg in Germany, Sounds of Crown. Mm-hmm. Big old castle, really cool. And then I have the weekend off after that, which is very nice.
0: Nice. Yes. Well, enjoy.
1: You?
0: Thank you.
1: Where are you going?
0: Where am I going? I have a big weekend this weekend, actually, with Armin. I'm going to Helsinki, to Oslo, and to... No, not to Helsinki, to Tallinn, to Ibiza.
1: Ah, nice. Okay, good one. Good one.
0: Thanks for putting me on the spot. Well, thank you once again. I'll see you next month for a new one. And thanks so much for tuning in today. Next week, we're back with progressive talent Niho Young presenting his album Compass. Have a nice weekend.
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Faith Tomlinson links up with rising Dutch star Geller. Take Me Back. She played with me in Ibiza last week and it was amazing. To check out the DJ sets, they're really, really, really good. And Take Me Back is a great start of this week's episode of Prismatic by Tiësto. Next up in this hour, music by Ben Wall, Megassi, Lumin, BLR and Amber Revival. But first, a new one from Kenyan, out soon on my label Music of Freedom. 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

is Prismatic by Tiësto with some great tracks in the mix. You just heard Ben Wall Closer, after that Center Court and Wempe with Ayana and Lumine, who tell them. A lot of amazing tunes in the mix, and you can find more of them in my Prismatic by Tiësto playlist on Spotify. 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On with the music, Bagassi and Ascension.

VLR and Amber Revival, Autumn Leaves. And before that, Atlantic Ocean, Desmond and Summum, Echoes from the 90s, and Nala, Warning, and a Plexo and Loves with Down. This is Kayosa, together with Toland. Tell me when it's over.

Great tracks in the mix here, Prismatic by Tiësto. You just heard Mac Kay and Tom Carroll Release Me. Before that, Vincent Amore and Flotation in the Dan Matters bootleg. The Quest, Round Trip, and Maria Healy with Come Home. Time flew by. We're almost at the end of this week's episode of Prismatic by Tiësto. I hope you like the mix. Let me know on my socials and leave a comment on youtube.com/Tiësto, where you can find all the episodes of Prismatic. The last track of this week is from Sarah Kinn. This is I Don't Date Humans.

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Hello, hello, and welcome everybody to another edition of Hot Robot Radio with me, your in-house resident DJ, Jamie Jones. Like we like to do on this show, I'm gonna let the music do its thing. Let's go.

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0: I will be back next week with the Club Vibes, bringing you the bangers. Until then, wherever you are in the world, keep the vibes high, the creative juices flowing, the mind focused, and the good times rolling. See you soon.
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4: In the studio every day, Cooper keeps cranking up the aircon. So when Cooper tells me to just put on a jacket, he's basically benefiting from decades of institutionalized thermostat sexism.
5: This is really awkward.
6: Wow. Have you just made that up, the phrase?
4: No, I didn't. Well, maybe I did. I made up the phrase, but I didn't make up the science behind it. The standard model used to set office temperatures was based on the metabolism of a 40-year-old, 70-kilogram weight man.
5: I'm sorry, I asked. What? Sorry, Sass and Dolan, is he not learned anything about asking a question?
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5: Should explain it.
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1: I want to dance by water beneath the Mexican sky. 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
2: I'm Ella. Here's what's happening. All eyes are on Croke Park ahead of Katie Taylor's final fight. She's taking on undefeated French fighter Flora Pilly in front of more than 80,000 fans. Westlife were announced as the headline musical act who perform before Katie steps into the ring. Speaking ahead of the historic night, Katie's former sparring partner Eric Donovan has praised her professionalism.
3: She's the constant pro. She's just so reliable, so professional, and she always gives, 100%. This is textbook to her and routine to her. And I don't imagine there will be anything less than the same, 100% preparation from Katie Taylor on Saturday night. We're the real winners because we're going to be in for a spectacle.
2: Amelia de Moldenberg is ending her popular YouTube chicken shop date after more than 12 years. The comedian found fame with the series, which saw her talk to celebrities like Paul McCartney, Jennifer Lawrence and Paul Mescal on a fake date at a series of London chicken shops. In a post on Instagram, de Moldenberg wrote, "It's time to move on from this adventure and on to a new one." Miley has announced her new album, Bass Persuade, which will be released this month. The singer has recently rebranded, choosing to drop her surname Cyrus and just going by her first name. The Flower singer announced the news on her Instagram, saying the album is yours on September 18th. She'll also play two shows at the Hollywood Bowl in October to celebrate her latest release. Ariana Grande has wrapped up her Eternal Sunshine tour. She played her final night at London's O2 Arena on Tuesday. The pop star once again changed her Thank You Next lyrics about her boyfriend Ricky Alvarez. This time she sang, "I'm trying to make him my last." It comes days after the pro dancer was spotted ring shopping, with fans now speculating they're secretly engaged. The pop star is now stepping away from the spotlight following intense public scrutiny. And Stephen Callan has joined the cast of The Housemaid's Secret. He played Dean De Laurentiis in the viral Amazon Prime show Off Campus. He'll join Sydney Sweeney, Michelle Marone, Kristen Dunst and Brittany Snow in the follow-up to 2025 box office hit The Housemaid. The sequel is the second book from Freda McFadden's The Housemaid series. It's set for release here on December 17th next year. For more, follow at This Is iRadio on socials.
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0: cat's eye agus animal here at Radio Inchke. Lumps the owner ain't sure a caratus soon log on good to be calling my Tom ain't sure lots of gene. Yuck lug air mags and air on Melagnish shock. You're like on the Joe Nile Horn. A ribash a Belcher's only agus Haley Mailer Kayla. Let be all right.
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Chanoí glór aga mí an fóbhar le haid a dinner a party bin náthórn agus tain so go ar a radio an éis. 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

0: Bonnet killer, not the Kretza Kingfisher, let the sun will never settle. Erai Radio's Angel, Agus, Mads and Lewin. Trisha Sheikh, look by Una Agus Cooper, Raj Lahai, Crack. Agus kill. Agus is she sure Gudji a jehlug air madin agus ka mystery guest Monday. Eg flay de Lewin of fresh and biggie lena carla high crack. Agus kill air on yalaknish. Tha hill like on Dijon culture. Tha shag tach. Trish Ella Langley. Let cheese in Texas. Biggie low. I will follow
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7: I'm Ella. Here's what's happening. All eyes are on Croke Park ahead of Katie Taylor's final fight. She's taking on undefeated French fighter Flora Pilly in front of more than 80,000 fans. Westlife were announced as a headline musical act who'll perform before Katie steps into the ring. Speaking ahead of the historic night, Katie's former sparring partner Eric Donovan has praised her professionalism.
8: She's the constant pro. She's just so reliable, so professional, and she always gives, you know, 100%. This is textbook to her and routine to her. And I don't imagine there will be anything less than the same, you know, 100% preparation from Katie Taylor on Saturday night. We're the real winners, because we're going to be in for a spectacle.
7: Amelia de Moldenberg is ending her popular YouTube chicken shop date after more than 12 years. The comedian found fame with the series, which saw her talk to celebrities like Paul McCartney, Jennifer Lawrence and Paul Mescal on a fake date at a series of London chicken shops. In a post on Instagram, de Moldenberg wrote, "It's time to move on from this adventure and on to a new one." Miley has announced her new album, Bass Persuade, which will be released this month. The singer has recently rebranded, choosing to drop her surname Cyrus and just going by her first name. The Flower singer announced the news on her Instagram, saying the album is yours on September 18th. She'll also play two shows at the Hollywood Bowl in October to celebrate her latest release. Ariana Grande has wrapped up her Eternal Sunshine tour. She played her final night at London's O2 Arena on Tuesday. The pop star once again changed her Thank You Next lyrics about her boyfriend Ricky Alvarez. This time she sang, "I'm trying to make him my last." It comes days after the pro dancer was spotted ring shopping, with fans now speculating they're secretly engaged. The pop star is now stepping away from the spotlight following intense public scrutiny. And Stephen Callan has joined the cast of The Housemaid's Secret. He played Dean De Laurentiis in the viral Amazon Prime show Off Campus. He'll join Sydney Sweeney, Michelle Marone, Kirsten Dunst and Brittany Snow in the follow-up to 2025 box office hit The Housemaid. The sequel is the second book from Freda McFadden's The Housemaid series. It's set for release here on December 17th next year. For more, follow at This Is iRadio on socials.
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0: Binnick yell new at own who got a moving to the sun. 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I sure lots of good you. New clog air madsen. Air on Mialakanish. Talk yo like I'm ditching role model. Treat as a ray. Let's make it happen.
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Calvin Harris, agus Jazzy le chéile le Satisfy ar a radio an isteach heol le na teom bir Dina gafilom Dini seo se é Sam Fendrix Olivia Dean le chéile le Raimi in.

been a Swedish House Mafia. 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Era radios ain't gela cara era mialaknish. The soul lacking will to a cunt horror in cracky nuot. But problem, clutch out some plain flannel jazz like Lahaya and Sierra Shacht in a shot. It's a 087-102-107 on Ivertachio like I'm doing. Jack Harlow, a couple nomads, Achtachio, new own album, new own Ironic Rod, 8th, Yachtray Shah, Biggie Lum.

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been a Sienna Spyro agus a great expectation on Shaw Hooray Radio Lums Leona and Shaw agus some Shaw Gadji Nihlag Ir Mads and agus Anish Dachum Nua Agam Dito on Shaw Hooray Radio is Even Lynn, Egg Shenham Kilnua on Tom Murphy, Sinisha Kilnua Agam Dito on a Banna Kil Irnuk, Agus of Hisha Shenham Kil is Strabali and Tira Shachna Shachata Shay Fontaines DC, Le Marianne Irai Radio.

0: Dua Lipa agus training season ar an radio Lums Leona in seo ach tam a chríocnaithe níos bai mé rá straight a dua chlog le ha ag radios hits and sport ach tam Mihai Shane agus Ella ag teachtaí seo slán agus Biggie Lynn.
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12: I'm Ella. Here's what's happening. All eyes are on Croke Park ahead of Katie Taylor's final fight. She's taking on undefeated French fighter Flora Pilly in front of more than 80,000 fans. Westlife were announced as a headline musical act who perform before Katie steps into the ring. Speaking ahead of the historic night, Katie's former sparring partner Eric Donovan has praised her professionalism.
13: She's the constant pro. She's just so reliable, so professional, and she always gives, you know, 100%. This is textbook to her and routine to her. And I don't imagine there will be anything less than the same, you know, 100% preparation from Katie Taylor on Saturday night. We're the real winners because we're going to be in for a spectacle.
12: Amelia de Moldenberg is ending her popular YouTube chicken shop date after more than 12 years. The comedian found fame with the series, which saw her talk to celebrities like Paul McCartney, Jennifer Lawrence and Paul Mescal on a fake date at a series of London chicken shops. In a post on Instagram, de Moldenberg wrote, "It's time to move on from this adventure and on to a new one." Miley has announced her new album, Bass Persuades, which will be released this month. The singer has recently rebranded, choosing to drop her surname Cyrus and just going by her first name. The Flower singer announced the news on her Instagram, saying the album is yours on September 18th. She'll also play two shows at the Hollywood Bowl in October to celebrate her latest release. Ariana Grande has wrapped up her Eternal Sunshine tour. She played her final night at London's O2 Arena on Tuesday. The pop star once again changed her Thank You Next lyrics about her boyfriend Ricky Alvarez. This time she sang, "I'm trying to make him my last." It comes days after the pro dancer was spotted ring shopping, with fans now speculating they're secretly engaged. The pop star is now stepping away from the spotlight following intense public scrutiny. And Stephen Callan has joined the cast of The Housemaid's Secret. He played Dean De Laurentiis in the viral Amazon Prime show Off Campus. He'll join Sydney Sweeney, Michelle Marone, Kristen Dunst and Brittany Snow in the follow-up to 2025 box office hit The Housemaid. The sequel is the second book from Freda McFadden's The Housemaid series. It's set for release here on December 17th next year. For more, follow at This Is iRadio on socials.
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0: Casey Musgraves and Dry Spell on iRadio. It is the best of Micheál, Shane and Ella. 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And on Saturday mornings, we're here around this time looking back at the best bits of our show. September 1st. Shane O'Loughlin has got a bit of a theory about kids going back to school. Shane thinks that September 1st is the day that you get your shit together.
1: It is. This is where we have to start. Everyone lock in from now on in. And Ella has some stats to back it up.
2: Yes. So a new survey came out and it said that 56% of people don't actually believe they're fully in control of their life. And they looked at signs that would make a person look like they have their shit together. And one of them is when you know when your bin day is. When you know when you need to leave out your bins. And another one is, if you make your bed every single day, you have your life in order.
0: That's really good. I'm thinking of the people who are going to the gym before work. That's the real sign that you have your life together, let's just say, from now on.
2: Mm-hmm. Yeah, 100%.
1: To get up for the gym, it's the people who only need one alarm to wake up in the morning. I'm setting 5 or 6, to be honest.
2: I think people who really have their life in order are those who wash and dry their clothes and put them away rather than let them build up on a chair.
0: That just screams the people as well who come home from holidays and they unpack their suitcase as soon as they get in the door.
2: Insane.
0: They're crazy people, but they've got their life together in a massive way.
1: The people who deal with the issue with their car the second the light comes on.
2: I was going to say, people who book their NCT well in advance of it going off, rather than looking at my car window and be like, oh my God, my NCT is open like 5 minutes. They're people who really have their life in order.
1: The people who have their life together are the people who could, at this exact moment, tell me where your passport is.
2: Oh my God, on my bedside locker in the second drawer.
0: Don't say that. Someone's going to be an identity theft.
1: Straight to Tipperary. You know where to get your ID.
2: Adam has got in touch, and I love this one from him. He said, people who have a phone screen protector, and if it cracks, they change it.
1: Really? That's so weird. That's something I set out in the office only earlier. That's
2: really
1: crazy that
2: wow.
1: I'm going to fix that in.
0: What about people who take extra tablets in the mornings, like vitamins and minerals?
1: Anyone who takes a vitamin tablet, you have your life together. You actually might be superhuman.

0: This is iRadio, Micheál Shinanella's Best of Show. I don't know if you're aware of this, but back when we first got this job a couple of months ago, we were promised something from the marketing department of iRadio. They said that by September 1st, we would get a massive chunk of the marketing budget. Hey-ho, 1st of September came. 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
1: I will follow you.
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0: Loud Luxury and Brando, that is Body on iRadio, where hip music lives. Back on Tuesday, it was the 1st of September, and we decided as a trio that we were going to call out the big bosses of iRadio. About a month ago when we signed up to do this show on Drive Time, we were promised something for the 1st of September, for the start of the radio year. And I want to just say, we haven't received that just yet.
1: And we know our rights. We will go on strike. Don't test Michal, Shane and Ella on this. But yes, it was the marketing budget specifically was supposed to kick in from September.
2: Yes, we were promised something extravagant, something amazing, something to get Michal, Shane and Ella out there and everywhere. And there's been nothing.
0: Now, maybe something has slipped through the cracks here. Maybe there is something in Ireland already that we just don't know about. Maybe there's phone cases with our names and photos on it somewhere in a Vodafone shop somewhere in the country. Maybe
1: there could be. And are we being a bit brats that it's the 1st of September and immediately we're like, where's our toys? But they should be here by now.
2: Yeah, we need to get it out there. Like, it's, I feel like the 1st of September is always like a good, like, it's like a new year, so we need Michal, Shane and Ella's faces everywhere.
0: Like, I'm thinking all of the buses in Balia Ochlea should have our faces on it.
1: What's
0: should
1: that they? Good for us? They can't. Well, on the Go Loud app, you actually can listen to us in Dublin or wherever else you get your provided.
2: Also, okay, Shane, thanks for the ad. But also, do you know what marketing thing I was thinking of? Did you see the Bound girls? They like wrapped their cars in pink because they were selling pink hoodies. Why don't we, hear me out, wrap our cars with our faces?
0: No point in telling us. Email marketing right now.
2: Hi, guys. Or can better, I have my face in a car?
1: We wrap other people's cars. Anyone who parks in the iRadio car park, you could get wrapped in Michal, Shane and Ella and not tell anyone. I want bucket hats. But maybe just coming out of EP.
0: Yes. Yeah. I really like a bucket hat as well. We could have them this time next year, 2027, at Electric Picnic. We could go to the merch stand and it could just be Michal, Shane and Ella stand.
1: Yes.
2: Oh my God, what about Michal, Shane and Ella rubbers? So like when you like write with a pencil, you have an MSE rubber.
1: I don't think I've written with a pencil since primary school.
2: Exactly. All the students can use an MSE rubber. Boom.
0: You know the way at Electric Picnic, you know on the main stage, it was sponsored by Three and there was a big sign for that. What about this time next year, Electric Picnic sponsored by Michal, Shane and Ella on iRadio?
2: I think that would actually turn people off going to the festival, honestly.
1: I wonder how big our marketing budget is, by the way. Are we shooting too far? Do we need to get something smaller?
2: Michal, Shane and Ella balloons.
1: No.
2: What? Why?
1: They just burst and then we're gone. We need something that lasts forever.
2: Longevity.
1: Longevity.

0: Dasha and Austin, this is iRadio. It is Micheál Seanánnalas' Best of Show. And earlier on in the week, we were talking about that highly anticipated fight at Croke Park, which is actually happening tonight. Katie Taylor in front of 80,000 people. It's going to be insane. I cannot wait to get home for it. But myself, Seanánnalas, we had a discussion about who else we want to see on that boxing card. What other Irish celebs do we want to see in the ring getting bet around in the nicest possible way? I'll remind you of it after Cat's Eye next.
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1: Mom, how many beans would you say are in a can of Heinz beans?
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0: Hit Music Lives on iRadio. This is the best of Micheál, Shane and Ella. There is, of course, that massive fight happening in GAA HQ tonight in Ballyhackla. Katie Taylor is going for her last ever fight. There's massive anticipation. I personally cannot wait to go and watch it on the television. But earlier on in the week, we were talking about other celebrities that we would like to see on that boxing card. Who would we like supporting Katie Taylor tonight at Croke Park? So we want to pin some other celebrities up against each other and see who would bait the head off who.
1: Yeah, very, very simple. Imagine this in like a charity boxing setting. No one has any ammo, no one has any weapons. Niall Horan and Hozier go at it in the ring.
2: Oh my God, they're both so nice and poetic.
1: That's what I'm saying. It would be the like most calm, slap, open-fisted fight of all time. But I've my winner. Who do you think is going to win?
0: I think Niall Horan. I think Westmeath boys are hardier than Wicklow boys.
2: Yeah, I think Niall Horan as well, to be honest.
1: Do you think Niall pulls his hair?
0: Yeah. That's so good. I like that. Niall Horan, I think 3-0.
1: I think Niall Horan sweeps.
0: Catherine Connolly versus Miriam O'Callaghan.
2: Oh my God. Miriam. It's 100%.
1: Have you seen Catherine Connolly do the kick-ups? She's sporty, she's athletic.
2: She is.
1: Get Catherine Connolly in there.
0: Catherine would kill her.
1: Yeah.
2: Catherine
1: might kill Trump. So let's see how that fight plays out first.
0: Hopefully not. Okay, Ella, moving on.
1: Oh, assassination's not going to go down on my name.
2: Anyway, my example is Bono versus Liam Neeson.
0: Liam Neeson all day, every day.
2: But Bono, dark horse.
1: What height is Bono?
0: Bono is a lover, not a fighter. There is no way he's touching Liam Neeson. Liam Neeson is towering over him and
1: absolutely
0: getting him up against those bars. What do you call him? What do you call him in a box fight?
2: But what about Bono's sunglasses?
1: Yeah, again,
0: what
1: broken.
0: What about the
1: bang? God, you break his sunglasses, he starts crying. We have the grudge match. Marty Morrissey versus Marty Whelan.
0: Marty Whelan all day.
1: No!
2: Marty Morrissey's
1: scrappy. He is scrappy.
0: You're crazy if you think that. Marty Whelan would.
1: Why?
2: Is Marty Whelan taller?
1: Slightly, yes. But
2: high advantage.
1: Yeah, but he's like his mustache is getting ripped off.
0: I think Whelan is a bit more nimble than Morrissey.
1: That's untrue as well. No way.
0: I feel like Whelan would run around Marty and make him spin and dizzy.
1: Spinning the wheel, like there wasn't much movement going on.
2: Okay, I have one, and it's two female Irish sports stars. Katie McCabe versus Rashida Adeleke.
0: Katie McCabe.
1: Rashida Adeleke.
2: I don't know.
0: Because she's from Tala.
1: Because she's really tall, Micheál. She would tower over Katie McCabe,
2: but
1: elbow to the jaw.
2: But she's not tall as well, no?
1: No, not as tall as Rashida. Rashida's like 6'2", I think.
2: But see, they're both so physically, they both have such, like, both different, like, physical strengths.
0: I feel like Katie McCabe is really good at skipping and sore boxers, so I think she would beat Rashida.
2: But Rashida's a runner.
1: Yeah.
2: So, like, she'd
1: have
2: be able to
1: Have you seen the
2: bounce.
1: Muscles on Rashida? She's done.
0: Okay, let's finish up on Barry Keoghan versus one of the kneecap boys. You choose. You choose
2: Mowgli
0: which one.
2: Laugh. Oh, my God. Wait, I want to be there. Wait, which
1: one? Just any of them.
0: I thought DJ Provy, your man with the mask.
1: Yeah.
0: I feel like he's really stocky-like.
1: Barry Keoghan comes off as tough. I feel like inside he's a softie. He's still not over at Sabrina Carpenter. I feel like he's not as tough as he comes across.
2: I feel like he'd get you on the verbal abuse. Like, he'd be in your head, like, yapping in your ear like a little terrier.

0: Hit Music Lives on iRadio, and that was the best of Michal Shane and Ella. We are going watching Kenny Taylor tonight, but we will be back with you from 3 p.m. on Monday afternoon. 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
9: I'm Ella. Here's what's happening. All eyes are on Croke Park ahead of Katie Taylor's final fight. She's taking on undefeated French fighter Flora Pilly in front of more than 80,000 fans. Westlife were announced as a headline musical act who perform before Katie steps into the ring. Speaking ahead of the historic night, Katie's former sparring partner Eric Donovan has praised her professionalism.
10: She's the constant pro. She's just so reliable, so professional, and she always gives, you know, 100%. This is textbook to her and routine to her. And I don't imagine there will be anything less than the same, you know, 100% preparation from Katie Taylor on Saturday night. We're the real winners because we're going to be in for a spectacle.
9: Amelia de Moldenberg is ending her popular YouTube chicken shop date after more than 12 years. The comedian found fame with the series, which saw her talk to celebrities like Paul McCartney, Jennifer Lawrence and Paul Mescal on a fake date at a series of London chicken shops. In a post on Instagram, de Moldenberg wrote, "It's time to move on from this adventure and on to a new one." Miley has announced her new album, Bass Persuade, which will be released this month. The singer has recently rebranded, choosing to drop her surname Cyrus and just going by her first name. The Flower singer announced the news on her Instagram, saying the album is yours on September 18th. She'll also play two shows at the Hollywood Bowl in October to celebrate her latest release. Ariana Grande has wrapped up her Eternal Sunshine tour. She played her final night at London's O2 Arena on Tuesday. The pop star once again changed her Thank You Next lyrics about her boyfriend Ricky Alvarez. This time she sang, "I'm trying to make him my last." It comes days after the pro dancer was spotted ring shopping, with fans now speculating they're secretly engaged. The pop star is now stepping away from the spotlight following intense public scrutiny. And Stephen Callan has joined the cast of The Housemaid's Secret. He played Dean De Laurentiis in the viral Amazon Prime show Off Campus. He'll join Sydney Sweeney, Michelle Marone, Kristen Dunst and Brittany Snow in the follow-up to 2025's box office hit The Housemaid. The sequel is the second book from Freda McFadden's The Housemaid series. It's set for release here on December 17th next year. For more, follow at This Is iRadio on socials.
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0: Hit Music Lives on iRadio. What's the crack? It's Matthew here, but also Katie Cunningham.
1: I'm here, I'm live and direct.
0: Donegal and Wicklow on the same show. Who would have thought?
1: Genuinely, I think we might be in the next All-Ireland.
0: We could be. We're going to get to know each other a little more in just a bit. Hang on.

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1: Olivia Rodrigo, Drop Dead on iRadio, your number one hit music station. It's Matthew and Casey here. What's the crack?
2: What is the crack, Matthew? We're here for the first time.
1: I know, we're literally getting to know each other on the very first show. So far, so good, I think.
2: I think we're going well. We're live on air. We met about 20 minutes ago.
1: Yeah, for Donegal and Wicklow. Who would have thought our worlds would collide?
2: The most uncompatible people, or are they compatible? I don't know.
1: Yeah, look, I'm calling it now. All Ireland ones out. Donegal v Wicklow. That would be an iconic final.
2: We are there.
1: We are there, absolutely. How are you finding the first show so far, Katie?
2: I think it's going good. I think we've got this in the bag. We're getting to know each other.
1: Yeah, we are indeed. We'll keep getting to know each other right across the show as we keep it going with another on the way next and Adelia Ain't in LA. Hang on.
3: €305,000. Let that sink in.
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0: Rima, Selena, Calm Down on iRadio, where hip music lives. It's Matt and Casey here. What's the crack?
1: What is the crack? This is actually still one of my favourite songs.
0: This one right here?
1: Yeah, unreal.
0: Oh, you were at EP over the weekend for this, weren't you?
1: I was. It played in a couple of different tents.
0: And can I ask you, you didn't do that TikTok trend where it was like, it can't always be LA. Someone's got to hold it down in Strat Valley.
1: I couldn't. There was too many people doing it.
0: Look, listen, it was funny at the start, but a bit more creativity. Like, really?
1: Just a little bit. Come on, even switch up the word Strat Valley. I've heard it too many times.
0: Listen, too many times. Be more creative with this TikTok trend. Adelia, Ain't in LA. It's iRadio.

0: 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But it is life-changing money on the table with iRadio's cash machine. 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
1: That is crazy money to be winning.
0: The exact amount, 305k. 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
1: 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Answer within 5 rings, tell us the prize amount, and the cash is yours. 305,000 euro. 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That's 57557. 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
4: What's this, Uda?
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5: Jesus Christ! What was it doing on your dashboard? Where were you before you met up with your friends? And who were you with? 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
2: This guy's sister, Audrey Hobart, only played an Electric Picnic last weekend. I wouldn't be surprised if he's playing EP 2027, to be honest. Sure, we'll see. Malcolm Todd here on iRadio. This is Earrings.

0: Elton John, Britney Spears on iRadio. It's Matt and Katie here. How's it going?
1: How are we doing, Matt?
0: All good. Buzzing for the big night ahead. You know what it is. Katie Taylor's Final Fight, Croke Park tonight. I am going to it, by the way.
1: Oh my God, did you win the ticket war?
0: I just about did. Got them for cheaper than expected. So I'm on the upper stands in the Hogan stand at Croke Park.
1: Okay, not bad. The screens, everything, the atmosphere will be unbelievable.
0: Not to mention Westlife playing as well.
1: What? Yeah, sorry.
0: I wouldn't be a big fan of them. I'm like, do you know what? A performance is a performance. I think it'll be good.
1: Bit of music, bit of tunes.
0: But there is the thing, me and the people who are going, we're debating something in regards to the timing. We'll get to that in the next few minutes. And Ariana Grande is on the way.
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Hit Music Lives on iRadio. It's Matt and Casey here, buzzing for the big night ahead. Katie Taylor's final fight in Croke Park. It's all kicking off at 4. Fight's not till 10, though. We'll get to all that after DOD is So Much in Love.

0: Alex Warren, passenger on your number one hit music station. It's iRadio. Matt and Katie here. What's happening?
1: What is happening? You are heading off for a big night tonight.
0: Oh, yes. Katie Taylor's final fight in Croke Park. Just about managed to get tickets, Katie, by the skin of my teeth. Didn't pay the outrageous amount, dare I say. Like, thankfully.
1: I was just about to say, you'd be out the week's wages at least.
0: Literally. I'd have to sell my soul for the rest of the month for however long that goes on. So it is happening tonight. It's at 10 o'clock. She's up against Flora Peely. Now, a bit nervous because Flora Peely, ever since 2019, since she turned pro, she's undefeated.
1: So really?
0: She is undefeated, hasn't been beaten yet. So,
1: God, but sure, neither has Katie Taylor, has she?
0: That's the thing. Like, don't get me wrong, I still have faith for Katie Taylor. I am buzzing for it. And the fact that Westlife are playing as well beforehand.
1: This is like first-hand knowledge. I did not know Westlife were there.
0: Really?
1: Yeah. Anybody got a ticket out there for me?
0: Get on the bop bop bus. But listen, we have a bit, me and the girls who I'm going with, right? They want to go in at 7. And the fight's not till 10. And now there's a load of fights happening on. It's until 4 o'clock. Like, 4 o'clock is when it starts, basically. There's loads of fights on. I'm going to be honest. I don't know who is fighting before Casey, if I'm being fully honest. Now, the girls want to go in at 7 o'clock, 3 hours before the fight. Whereas me, I'm kind of leaning towards 9.
1: No, you have to go at least 2 hours. Maybe not the 3, but come on, you're paying for it. You may get the atmosphere, see a couple of different fights. You never know who'd be on.
0: Yeah, that's the thing. You never know. But also, like, there's no schedule or anything, so I don't know exactly when Westlife are going to be playing. Like, there's no schedule from what I've seen as of yet.
1: What if they're on at 4 o'clock?
0: Oh, hardly. No, they're not going to be on at 4 o'clock. If I was to guess, they'll be on right beforehand.
1: I would say so as well now. But you never know. You might have to get in there early. Make sure you get that money's worth.
0: So you're on their side. You'd be 7.
1: I think I am. Like, you want it. Like, it's your night out.
0: Yeah, it's the night out as well. I'm thinking that as well. But then we're all sitting separately, basically. So none of us are going to be together.
1: But God knows who will be beside you. You could meet your two new best friends.
0: I'm just praying my cousin isn't there because he's coming up from Cork. And if he sees me on my own, he'd be like, who's that weirdo? Is that my cousin over there?
1: Literally. So, again, on his own.
0: So listen, like, yeah, early or late to the Katie Taylor fight in Croke Park. 087-1102-107. Bella Kay, I love us, I love us, I love us. Is next. I will
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I bumped into this guy in the Capitol yesterday. Can honestly say one of the coolest and up-and-coming Irish acts out there. Femi alongside Khaki Kid on iRadio. 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

0: Role Model, High Hopes on iRadio with Matt and Casey. So Casey, other Casey, she's fighting in Croke Park tonight. We were asking you, me and my friends, we are going to Croke Park, but they want to go before 7. I want to go right before 10, before the fight starts. Now, a few people have been in touch.
1: A few people have, and I think some are disagreeing with you there. They're on my side.
0: Oh, they want me to go early.
1: They're saying, go. Joanne from Sligo here is saying, why would you waste that money and go at 9 o'clock?
0: Here we go. Okay, listen, lads, guess we're going at 7. Come on, Casey.
1: Come on.
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0: 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It's 305K. 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
1: Now, I feel like this lady is someone you know, but you don't know. When you hear the name Clementine Douglas,
3: you're a bit unfamiliar, but it also rings a bell somewhere.
1: Yeah, she's been on tracks with Calvin, Sonny Padira, and so many more. Clementine Douglas on iRadio. It's Trust.

0: Shout out to my ex, Melissa. How are we? It's been a while.
1: For Melissa.
0: For Melissa, wherever you are, I hope you're doing well. It's Matt and Casey with you on iRadio. And we've got a 3-month gym membership with Maldron Hotel Arnmore up for grabs. Now, Casey, I haven't been to the gym in 3 months.
1: So. I hear. Don't be telling me that.
0: Yeah, useless information, but listen.
1: It's just after the summer. I thought we lock in for the summer.
0: I'm one of those people who just locks in the winter, because in summer the sun's out. And I'm just like, what else are you going to do in the winter?
1: True.
0: But gym membership, Maldron Hotel in Arnmore. We'll tell you how to win that in just a bit. As we keep it going with Chainsmokers and Cat's Eye, all just ahead. Stay there.

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6: Okay. Here we go. It's been a minute. 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Matt and Katie hanging out. The Chainsmokers to come after these ladies. 1, 2, 3.
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We're being more than generous. A 3-month gym membership at Maldron Hotel in Oranmore. 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Sacrifice. It's iRadio. I was born.

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1: Stupid Song. Did you know that she actually wrote that because somebody came up to her, a stranger in New York, and asked her on a first date?
0: Really?
1: Yeah. I don't know where, out of the blue.
0: First date, and she comes up with that.
1: I wonder if she went.
0: Listen, anything with that girl, honestly, she could write a song about anything. 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
1: But at least this would be free. 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
0: Literally, all free with Maldron Hotel, 3-month gym membership. 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We will be picking a winner later on as we keep it going with Becky Hill and One Republic. 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

Now, we've been wondering for a while who is going to be the next James Bond. But if you wondered who's going to be the next James Bond theme, it's not Adele. It's this lady, Sienna Spiro. This is her audition for us. 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
1: We're here and we've got a competition for you. 3-month membership, Maldron Hotel in Oramore and Galway. 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
0: I'm talking jacuzzis, sauna, steam room, 20-meter heated pool. 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
3: Hi gang, I need to get this off my chest. Started a new job a few weeks ago. The thing is, the boss has a weird nickname for me. She calls me Sausage. It really annoys me. What do? I hate pet names.
4: 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And if she questions, I say, oh, I thought it was a game we were playing.
3: 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Once I was an egg, I was cracked and fried. I

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2: What are we thinking? 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
3: I'm really excited for this, but the one thing is, it's a trek. 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
2: 5K in, 5K out. I went to Luke Combs last year. Dare I say, over 18,000 steps alone done.
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0: Mabel, let them know on iRadio with Matt and Casey. Caroline, what's happening? Any plans tonight?
1: Not the match, the fight.
0: Oh, the fight. Who are you? I'm guessing we know who you're up for, obviously. Do you think she'll do it?
1: Absolutely. Hopefully, fingers crossed.
2: Fingers crossed.
0: Absolutely. I have faith. Well, Caroline, how about a well-deserved break after the summer? 3-month membership with Maldron Hotel in Oranmore in Galway. What do you say?
1: Well, that's fantastic.
2: You can go to the pool straight after the match.
0: Pool, jacuzzi, it's got it all. Caroline, it's all yours. Well done.
1: Thanks a million.
2: Congrats.
0: Enjoy the fight. Up, Katie.
2: Up, Katie.
1: Cheers. Up, Katie.
0: Casey, you are reveling in the Casey contest.
2: Oh, here. Say her name all day long. I'm basically her. I reckon I can get into the box and I'll take her place.
0: Look, any tickets for Casey tonight, for Casey, please let us know.
2: I need to meet her. You might. Yeah, give me a call.
0: Well, look, I'm in the upper stand, so I don't think it's going to happen. How about Hugo moving to the sun? It's next.
3: Hey, it's Cooper.

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5: 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But first, this DJ from France. I'm moving through the sun.
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Did you win or lose the Ticketmaster War for EP 2027? 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

0: 7563 Florence Road on iRadio with Matt and Katie. Katie, was that EP? Did you catch them over the weekend?
1: I just about did. Caught the end. Unbelievable.
0: Oh, stop. Would have absolutely loved to have been there. The FOMO is still real. And while the FOMO was kicking in, it's already sold out for next year.
1: Isn't that? I'd say a lot of people had the FOMO. They said, get me on this ball. Get me that ticket right away.
0: Did you try?
1: I didn't even bother. I have full faith that if I want a ticket in August, I will get a ticket in August.
0: Yeah, because my sister, she was down over the weekend, right? She has still not packed her bags. The deck chair she brought, still outside the house.
1: Oh,
0: she
1: God.
0: Ended up buying a ticket. She's got a ticket for next year. And I'm like, how are you thinking this far ahead already?
1: At least she still has the bag packed, ready to go.
0: Like, are you going to leave that? Like, the muck is still fresh on everyone's wellies and they're thinking this far ahead.
1: I'm going to be very honest. I only took the bag out of the car yesterday.
0: You're one of them.
1: I am. I think I had to put the wash on about 3 times. I have to wash myself about 20 times to get the muck off me.
0: Listen, but like the lineup for next year, it's not even announced yet. Like, and people are thinking this far ahead. Like, why is everyone going to be so organized?
1: We have faith in the EP organizers that they are going to be a banging show, as always.
0: Yeah, but listen, all I'll say is, if they announce the 1975, their comeback tour next year, if they do, it's everyone's right, who's not a fan, surrender their ticket over to me.
1: They have to. Legally binding. We need a contract set in place.
0: Listen, I don't make the rules. That's just the law of being a diehard fan. That's what I say. Listen, 11 months. We still got time.
1: We still have time. And I think this year, they're really going to pull it out of the bag.
0: Yeah, I have a feeling Olivia Dean might be on it. That's the speculation,
1: though.
0: I hope
1: and pray. You can go 1975. I'll be at Olivia Dean. No problem.
0: Like anything. But I remember, tickets go to me if the 975 are announced.
1: Well, if I have one, I'll be keeping the one.
0: Oh, look, it's worth a try. Look, we'll see when we get there when the lineup's announced in April. Maroon 5 are on the way. Sit tight. I will follow
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It's Liliana Breadcrumbs.

0: for you.
1: 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It's Matt and Katie here. What's the crack?
2: What is the crack? Did you know that this is National Cinema Weekend?
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2: And they're doing loads of reruns. Now, I would say book in advance because I went to book Cars and sold out.
1: Cars? 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
2: Yeah, I was dying. Relive the childhood.
1: And where was that? 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
2: This was trying to book it in Galway in the Omniplex and they were all gone. 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
1: 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Come on.
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kind of new. He actually released this back in 2024. Then he popped it up on TikTok. 2 years later, it went viral. And I mean, you know yourself, the rest is history. Malcolm Todd, Earrings. 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
1: We are here. Thank you for listening along with us.
0: First show under the belt. How'd you find it?
1: I thought it was great. I think we got on well enough.
0: Yeah, just about. We didn't kill each other. That's the main thing.
1: Not yet. 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
0: We will catch you next Saturday from 10 a.m. In the meantime, Leona's on the way. She's got Shakira, and Olivia Rodrigo. All just ahead. Are you down
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1: Teenager dies in hit and run, and Jay-Z serenades wife Beyonce. I'm Chloe. Here's what's happening. Prosecutors in the US are deciding whether or not a woman accused of murdering her three children should face a retrial. After days of deliberations, a jury couldn't decide whether former nurse Lindsay Clancy was guilty. She's never denied strangling them in Massachusetts in 2023, but her lawyers say she was suffering from postpartum psychosis. Her mother, Paula Musgrove, previously spoke in court.
13: I remember her being very nervous. I remember her saying, I just have to tell you guys something. And then she told us.
14: What did she tell you?
13: She told us that she had thoughts of harming the children.
1: A teenage e-bike rider who was killed in a hit-and-run collision on the border of Clare and Limerick has been named locally. 16-year-old Brian Lowe was pronounced dead at the scene of the incident at Cottage Cross near Clonlara last night. A second vehicle was involved but did not remain at the scene. The area continues to be examined by Gardaí and local diversions are still in place. Anyone who witnessed the incident is being asked to contact Gardaí. The 12-year-old boy who was killed in a train crash in County Mayo will be laid to rest on Tuesday. Owen Doyle died at the scene when a car was travelling in and a train collided near Ballyhonnis on Thursday night. His father suffered non-life-threatening injuries. Funeral mass for Owen, who is in sixth class, will take place in St. Patrick's Church, Clonfad at 12 noon on Tuesday, followed by a burial in Ballyhonnis Cemetery. Cinemas around the country are offering reduced ticket prices today and tomorrow as part of National Cinema Weekend. People can choose from a host of movies including Toy Story 5, Minions and Monsters, and Paw Patrol Dino Movie and Coyote. There are also screenings of classic films including Terminator 2 and Star Trek 5, The Voyage Home. Javier Perez, marketing coordinator at Odeon Cinemas, says almost all cinemas are taking part.
15: More than 99% of the cinemas across the Republic of Ireland are taking part. So the National Cinema Weekend is really a celebration of cinema, but especially at Odeon, tickets are basically for €4 across Saturday and Sunday. And that includes the IMAX and iSense screenings, as well as the standard screenings.
1: Jay-Z has serenaded his wife Beyoncé during his first UK gig in almost a decade. The rapper led fans at London's Tottenham Hotspur Stadium in a rendition of Happy Birthday as she waved and blew kisses from the crowd. The show also features surprise appearances from the Fugees actor Idris Elba and fellow rapper Giggs.
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1: Starting with boxing, Katie Taylor will bid to end her career by making history at Crow Park tonight. The brave fighter takes on unbeaten Frenchwoman Flora Pilly with all four super lightweight world titles on the line. Victory would see Taylor become an undisputed champion for a third time. Promoter Eddie Hearn is relishing a historic night at GAA headquarters.
16: I think the beauty of sport is how much it means to people and the moments that we can create to give people memories that will last a lifetime. And that's what's going to happen on Saturday. I'm so excited going into it because I just know it's going to be the greatest boxing event we've ever put on. Like, for the moment, for the night, for the atmosphere, for the people, it just doesn't get any bigger.
1: Her ring walk in front of 83,000 fans is expected at about 10:10 tonight. Moving to soccer, St. Patrick's Athletic and Bohemians are bidding to move closer to a place in the final of the FAI Cup today. The Dublin rivals square off at Richmond Park at 4 p.m. with the winners joining Galway United and Waterford, who've already booked places in the last four. Athlone Town can extend their 6-point lead at the top of the Women's Premier Division when they host Waterford at 6. Second place Shelburne are away to DLR Waves from 3, while Bowes and Piemont United got underway at Dalymount Park this lunchtime. It was scoreless there. Cork City faced Sligo Rovers, with Shamrock Rovers travelling to Wexford, and Galway United host Treaty United in the final game of the day at 7:35. It's midway through the second half at St James's Park, where Newcastle find themselves 2-1 down against Bournemouth in the opening game of the day. There are 5 games at 3. Manchester City host Coventry. Tottenham, without a point so far, are at Nottingham Forest, and Aston Villa, who like Spurs, are yet to score a goal, go to Hull in the evening kickoff. And Liverpool have confirmed sporting director Richard Hughes has left the club after almost 3 years in the role. Hughes had informed the club earlier this year of his intention to depart and has been linked with Saudi side Al Hilal. Liverpool have begun their search for his successor, with FSG president Mike Gordon leading the process.
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1: Mainly dry this afternoon with sunny spells and patches of drizzle and mist. Highest temperatures of 15 to 19 degrees. 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
17: This is iRadio's Hits and Sport. It's Leona with you. How are you getting on? I'm going to kick off the show with Shakira and Burna Boy. This is Tie Dye. Hit music lives right here. It's iRadio.

Olivia Rodrigo on iRadio, where hit music lives. It's Leona with you, and I'm here to keep you in the loop with what's happening in the world of sport. In the Premier League, there is 6 matches to go throughout the rest of the day. I have a preview for one of them coming your way in the next couple of minutes. Right now, though, I'm going to stick you on this 2019 hit from Harry Styles. It's Watermelon Sugar on iRadio.

0: Peggy Goo and Iris Starr. That was a woman on iRadio, where Sharlinski is back Monday morning from a 10 o'clock on iRadio daytimes. Then comes my favourite hour of the week, iRadio Old School at 11. 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At the end, she'll have one question for you. What was the year? I want you to give it your best go. See how you get on. Right now though, it's time for a Premier League update. iRadio's hit sports. Turn it up. This afternoon at 3 o'clock, Manchester City, they are going to be battling out with Coventry City. Darren Stanage, he's there and he looks ahead. Here's what he has to say.
1: Enzo Maresca looks to make it 3 wins from 3 in the Premier League as his tenure as City boss starts brightly. The Blues have bolstered their squad further this week. Enzo Fernandez arriving from Chelsea, City matching the record £125 million Premier League signing. But it's been a tough start for Frank Lampard, 0 points from their first two games, and a long relegation battle could be in store for Coventry. Both these sides went down the season they last met in the Premier League, 2000 and 2021, and both teams have very different ambitions come the season end. Enzo Maresca looks to make it 3 wins from 3 in the Premier.
0: Mighty stuff. Now we're going to look at the team news for this afternoon.
1: City make one change from the side that thrashed Palace last weekend. It's a debut for Ndiaye Straight's side after his deadline day move from Everton. Phil Foden drops out. Coventry bring in Pinnock and Onyeka. Two changes from their loss to Hull last week. It's a pretty stacked home bench too. That includes over £200 million worth of midfielders in Biwadi and Fernandez as the hosts look for 3 wins on the spin. The visitors await their first points. It'd be quite a surprise if they got that today.
0: Brilliant. I'm here to keep you in the loop with all the scores and all the updates. But some music's on the way next from Femi and the Kid Laroi, Biggie Lum.
2: €305,000. Let that sink in.
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0: Music Lives Live Radio. That was the Daylan, Ain't in LA. She's not actually from LA. She's currently in Beverly Hills, Los Angeles. And that's somewhere you'd need a lot of money if you decided to get up and go somewhere like that. You'd need this.
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0: That's right, iRadio's cash machine. That's exactly what you'd need to be going on a holiday like that, the cruise of a lifetime, wherever you want to go, whatever you want to do. Maybe it's not a holiday. Maybe it is moving into the house of your dreams. Whatever it is, this amount of money is going to make that possible. 305,000 euro is going to be won this Friday. If you want to be in the chance to win, head over to our website iradio.ie. That's where you get your entry in online. Or you can text the word yes to 57557. That's yes in a text to 57557. I'm just letting you know it will cost you €2.50 as well as your standard message rate to play. You need to be over the age of 18 to enter. You're playing across the Go Loud network stations. Everything you need to know, you can find that on iradio.ie. This is crucial though. Get that entry in by 3 o'clock this Friday. That is the day Barry Dunn will make the all-important phone call. And if he rings you after 3 o'clock, whatever you do, have your phone on you and answer it within 5 rings and tell him that number I just told you. What is it? 305,000 euro. You do all those things, you'll be our next big winner, and you'll be heading into this weekend coming 305,000 euro richer. Very best luck.
1: Ready?
2: In the studio every day, Cooper keeps cranking up the aircon. So when Cooper tells me to just put on a jacket, he's basically benefiting from decades of institutionalized thermostat sexism.
3: This is really awkward. Wow. Have you just made that up, phrase?
2: No, I didn't. Well, maybe I did. I made up the phrase, but I didn't make up the science behind it. The standard model used to set office temperatures was based on the metabolism of a 40-year-old, 70-kilogram weight man.
3: I'm sorry, I asked. What? Sorry, just asking, don't see, not learned down the bit asking you questions about things like this. She'll explain it.
1: Hi, mornings. With McDonald's. Just start your morning. We're up from 6 a.m. on iRadio.
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2: 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We absolutely adore playing brand new tracks. And for this one, Sunny Padera teamed up with a two-time Brit Award winner, Becky Hill. It's not their first time collaborating. I'm so happy they came out with this. It's called Say Something.

0: Justin Bieber and Hold on iRadio, where hit music lives. It's Leona with you on iRadio's Hits and Sport. 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
0: Turn it up. Right now, we're looking ahead to around 7 minutes' time, where Fulham and Crystal Palace are going to be going head-to-head. Both sides, they are hoping and looking for their first league win today. This is what Peter Hodge has to say, looking ahead. He's there.
2: Fulham made three deadline day signings to bolster their squad, and Athan Gruber is the most likely starter for a Fulham side who were a little unlucky to lose to Chelsea here on the opening day of the season. Palace did a couple of signings too. One, Ben Chilwell, the former Leicester and Chelsea player, could feature today. Palace, though, have a very good record here at Craven Cottage and have not lost here for 20 years. It's perfect weather for Fulham against Crystal Palace at Craven Cottage.
0: Now let's look ahead at the team news ahead of this London derby.
2: With Fulham, after two defeats, making one change to the team that lost at Sunderland. Signing from Southampton, Shea Charles comes into midfield, where he will partner Alex Iwobi, who makes his 100th appearance this afternoon. As for Palace, they make two changes. Tomisasu is out, Saki comes in for him, and Strand Larsen drops to the bench as Timber comes in for him.
0: That's only one of the matches. There's six more happening after 3 o'clock today. I'm here to keep you in the loop, as well as play you a track from a fella who's currently touring at the moment, his latest album, The Way to the Woods. He's coming up after new music from Frostband Clooney. Stay next.
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3: Russia accused of interrupting peace efforts and Nikola Peltz honoured as rising star. I'm Chloe, here's what's happening. But first, a teenage e-bike rider who was killed in a hit-and-run collision on the border of Clare and Limerick has been named locally. 16-year-old Brian Lowe was pronounced dead at the scene in the incident at Cottage Cross near Clonlara last night. A second vehicle was involved but did not remain at the scene. The area continues to be examined by Gardaí and local diversions are still in place. Anyone who witnessed the incident is being asked to contact Gardaí. Vladimir Zelensky is accusing Russia of interfering with peace efforts after Moscow hit two Ukrainian airports overnight. He's indicated a response will follow next week. US envoys Steve Witkoff and Jared Kushner are in Moscow, where they'll bring a proposal to end the war, according to Donald Trump. Military analyst Sean Bell says the shape of the war is different now compared to the last time there were peace efforts.
4: The hard reality on the ground, though, is that Russia is still grinding forward, but it's probably making less headway than it has in the past, and Ukraine is actually making more headway than it was in the past. So the landscape on the ground, it's more likely that Putin is going to be open to some sort of discussions.
3: Traffic is now able to access the port of Dover in England after masked protesters blocked the routes this morning. Earlier videos from the area appear to show demonstrators dressed in black and wearing balaclavas shouting "Stop the boats" as hauliers and holidaymakers were blocked. Policing and crime commentator Danny Shaw says the organisers are potentially breaking the law.
5: There is a requirement on anyone who wants to hold a moving protest to notify the police at least 6 days in advance about what they're planning to do, when they're planning to do it. And it would appear that didn't happen in this case.
3: Hundreds of delegates are gathered in Killarney, County Kerry for the second day of the Irish Road Haulage Association's annual conference. Fuel supports and decarbonisation are top of the agenda. Transport Minister Dara O'Brien is set to address the conference this evening alongside Junior Minister Sean Canny. The IORHA's President Ger Hyland says the industry is under extreme pressure.
6: The forefront of the agenda is the tsunami of costs that's coming in on top of our industry, whether it's tax upon tax upon tax. The fuel taxes, the cost of insurance, the cost of auto enrolment, the cost of the extra sick days, all of this is having a detrimental effect on our industry, an industry that was already under pressure before any of this.
3: Nikola Peltz is being honoured with a Rising Star Award at the Venice Film Festival. Nikola made her acting debut 20 years ago, but is best known for being the daughter-in-law of David and Victoria Beckham. The 31-year-old will be honoured alongside Oscar winner Faye Dunaway, according to the Irish Sun.
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3: Starting with boxing, Katie Taylor will bid to end her career by making history at Croke Park tonight. The brave fighter takes on unbeaten Frenchwoman Flora Pilly with all four super lightweight world titles on the line. Victory would see Taylor become an undisputed champion for a third time. Promoter Eddie Hearn is relishing a historic night at GA headquarters.
8: I think the beauty of sport is how much it means to people and the moments that we can create to give people memories that will last a lifetime. And that's what's going to happen on Saturday. I'm so excited going into it because I just know it's going to be the greatest boxing event we've ever put on. Like, for the moment, for the night, for the atmosphere, for the people, it just doesn't get any bigger.
3: Her ring walk in front of around 83,000 fans is expected at about 10 past 10 tonight. Over to soccer, Newcastle's Jacob Ramsey scored a late equaliser as they drew 2-2 to Bournemouth at St James's Park in the opening Premier League match of the day. The away team are still searching for their first win after 3 games. 5 games are just getting underway, including Nottingham Forest at home to Tottenham and top of the table Manchester City versus Coventry. The evening kickoff sees Aston Villa go to newly promoted Hull. St Patrick's Athletic and Bohemians are bidding to move closer to a place in the final of the FAI Cup today. The Dublin rivals square off at Richmond Park from 4 p.m. with the winners joining Galway United and Waterford in the last 4. Bohemians lead Piemont 1-0 in the second half of their first match. In their match in the Women's National League, Chelsea conceded a late own goal to start their Women's Super League season with a 1-1 draw at home to Aston Villa. England midfielder Lauren James gave the hosts the lead in the first half at Stamford Bridge. And Celtic are looking to make it 5 wins out of 5 when they travel to St Mirren this evening in a match pitting first against second in the Scottish Premiership. The defending championships made 6 new signings in the last 48 hours of the transfer window. Going to golf, Great Britain and Ireland have a 1-point lead into the afternoon singles match at Golf's Walker Cup. The hosts won the opening foursome session against USA by 2.5 to 1.5 at Lahinch. They need to secure 13.5 points across today and tomorrow to lift the trophy for the first time since 2015.
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3: Mainly dry this afternoon with sunny spells and patches of drizzle and mist. Highest temperatures of 15 to 19 degrees. 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
12: Your number one.

I love hearing how this song came about. Nathan John, Ella Henderson, and they jumped on a Zoom call, and within 2 hours, the lyrics were written. This is 21 Reasons right here. It's iRadio. One is your

0: Casey Musgraves and Dry Spell on iRadio, where hit music lives. It's Leona with you, and it is a huge night in history tonight. Katie Taylor, she around 10 past 10 will be heading into the ring of her final fight. This historical moment is happening in Crow Park to 83,000 people. iRadio's hit sports. Turn it up. Lucky enough yesterday to catch up with Sarah Murphy, the very, very talented boxer. And she told me about how she began at boxing, and this is what she had to say.
1: So I started boxing right after she won the Olympic gold. And from there, like, it's been all ups and downs, but it was well worth it. Like, I've, as an amateur, I'm 8-time national champion. Went over and represented Ireland in the World and European Games. Last year in October, I made my professional debut up in the National Stadium, and it was the best thing I've ever done. I wouldn't think twice about it, or I wouldn't turn back.
0: And those huge moments, fighting in front of so many people, how does that feel?
1: It's amazing. You get an amazing buzz off it, and it only drives you more seeing what the crowds think of when you're in the ring. And so most of the time, it sounds just like a blur almost, but you can still hear the people screaming and shouting, especially when you're in between rounds and when you're sitting down having your break. You can hear everyone screaming and shouting, and it's amazing. And me personally, like, win after win, like, you just get an amazing feel for it. The adrenaline that goes through you is indescribable. Like, literally, I can sit here and talk for years about what way it makes you feel, but it's an amazing buzz around it all. So I started boxing.
0: Coming up within this hour of the show, we're going to have more of a chat about Katie's fight with Taylor Swift. She's going to play next. I
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That's right. 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We absolutely adore shining a spotlight on the incredible musical talent within this country. 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Here's just an example of what he'll play for you. It's a collaboration from three Irish musicians like Kaki Kid, Femi, and Brick Nasty. This is the Take a Trip on iRadio.

0: Calvin Harris and a Jazzy joined forces for that track. That was Satisfy. This is iRadio, and your life could change forever on Friday. I'm about to tell you how.
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0: This time next week, you could be saying, I have an extra 305,000 euro. Wouldn't that be fabulous if you're thinking, Leon, I'd absolutely love that. 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That is the day Barry Dunn will be picking out a winner, and if he calls you, whatever you do, have the phone handy and answer within 5 rings. 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
1: the sun. Yo, what's up, guys? This is Jen.
2: Where?

This girl is in the middle of her tour called Worst Girl in the World Tour. She's hitting up Australia, New York, Los Angeles, Oakland, San Diego. And this Wednesday, she's going to be playing in Sydney. This runs up until November 3rd. Her name is Slater, and this is Brand New Chanel.

0: Keen to Crow and Heaven on iRadio, where all this week Micheál, Shane and Ella are giving away tickets to Kneecap. I also want you to keep your eyes peeled because there's a brand new Micheál, Shane and Ella billboards popping up around the place. If you see them, make sure to tag us on socials at This Is iRadio. iRadio's hit. Turn it up. Right now though, Sarah Murphy. Listen to this. She is the youngest of Ireland's growing group of professional female boxers. And she joins me on the show. Sarah, how are you feeling ahead of tonight, ahead of the huge match happening in Croke Park?
1: Yeah, like I looked up to Katie and I always have. Like, I've went to a good few of her shows. I was at both of them in the Trey Arena there a few years ago. And my God, the place was bouncing. I can't even imagine what Croke Park's going to be like tomorrow evening, but my God, like, there's going to be some buzz around the place. There already is some buzz around it. And for her to get to where she is now and finally get Croke Park over the line and for her final dream to come true is amazing. Please God, one day I'll be in Katie's shoes and all the little girls and boys be looking up to me. That's the end goal. I was over with Katie training back in March. It was me, my dad, Wes Murphy, which is one of my coaches. He's been my coach since I'm 8 years old, and he's came all the way up to her with me. And it was Katie Taylor and Pete Taylor. It was literally the four of us in the gym for 3 days. It was amazing. And there was already talks about it, but they weren't sure whether it was going to happen or not. They were struggling to get it over the line, and then when they got it over the line, it was like, finally. Give the girl one last homecoming and give her her dream.
0: Dreams really are going to come true tonight in Croke Park. Sarah, thank you for joining me. She'll join me again within the next hour of the show. But Ariana Grande, I'm going to stick her on right after this.

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9: Hundreds gather for Road Haulage Association's annual conference and Mount Everest's glaciers are melting. I'm Chloe, here's what's happening. But first, the US military claims to have destroyed or disabled three Iranian oil tankers after Tehran's forces fired missiles towards two warships. The Americans say their vessels avoided the attack and no personnel were hurt. The United States says the tankers it hit were used to help fund Iran's Revolutionary Guard. Speaking earlier, Donald Trump responded to comments from J.D. Vance that the conflict is not a war.
10: Well, I'll tell you what, a lot of people don't call it a war. I call it a military conflict because it's small potatoes for us. It's not a big thing. We did Venezuela and we did this. In Venezuela, we lost nobody. And this, we lost 18 people. In Vietnam, you lost 100,000 people. And in other conflicts, you lost tens of thousands of people.
9: Hundreds of delegates have gathered in Killarney, County Kerry, for the second day of the Irish Road Haulage Association's annual conference. Fuel supports and decarbonisation are top of the agenda. Transport Minister Dara O'Brien is set to address the conference this evening alongside Junior Minister Sean Canny. The IRHA's President Ger Hyland says the industry is under extreme pressure.
11: The forefront of the agenda is the tsunami of costs that's coming in on top of our industry, whether it's tax upon tax upon tax, the fuel taxes, the cost of insurance, the cost of auto enrollment, the cost of the extra sick days. All of this is having a detrimental effect on our industry, an industry that was already under pressure before any of this.
9: This year's El Nino is expected to be the most significant on record. The weather pattern is a naturally occurring phenomenon that can trigger serious flooding and drought across the globe. The director of Icarus Climate Research Centre at Maynooth University says it's set to be an unprecedented event. Professor Peter Thorne explains how it works.
12: It's a bit like proverbially a very, very large bathtub with heat being added, it typically in the west, and being taken, and cold being added in the east. And what happens is the winds reverse and the heat piles from the western Pacific over into the eastern Pacific in an El Nino, and vice versa in a La Nina, you effectively increase the cold tap in the east.
9: People are being urged to take advantage of the deals on offer this National Cinema Weekend. Cinemas across the country are offering reduced prices for screenings of the latest blockbusters, as well as a selection of classic films. Javier Perez, marketing coordinator at Odeon Cinema, says one location in Dublin is staying open all night.
13: It is really a chance for people to come back to the big screen at a very accessible price. And in Blanchardstown, in Odeon Blanchardstown, we are taking we're taking it a step further by staying open overnight from Saturday into Sunday, given the demand we've had in our Blanchardstown location, especially on the Odyssey IMAX shows.
9: Mount Everest's glaciers are melting because of climbers' urine, according to a new study. Scientists from Nepal's Survey Department wanted to understand the impact climbers had on the mountain. Visitors' urine alone could have melted over 150 tonnes of ice on the glacier during the spring season in 2023, according to the Irish Daily Mail.
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9: Mainly dry this afternoon with sunny spells and patches of drizzle and mist. Highest temperatures of 15 to 19 degrees. 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
15: Turn it up. You're listening to iRadio's Hits and Sport. It's Leona with you. And in the world of soccer, there's loads happening in the Premier League. And Manchester City, they're leading Coventry at the moment 1-0. This is heading into the second half of that match. Also, Erling Haaland was on target there. Fulham, they're up 2-1 against Crystal Palace, while Leeds are 1-0 ahead of Brighton at the moment. Nottingham Forest and Tottenham, their goal is still at the break, but that could change the second half. And earlier on, Newcastle and Bournemouth drew 2-2 at St. James Park. Finally, in the Scottish Premiership, Rangers, they lead Motherwell by a goal to nil. It's all happening, and I'm here to keep you in the loop. Get in touch with the show. The number is 087 1102 107 right now. Here is Ariana Grande with Hate That I Made You Love Me.
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0: That was Gracie Abrams with Look at My Life. This is Irish Radio, where tonight Katie Taylor will be making history in Croke Park. Her final fight in front of 83,000 people is going to be unreal. Right now, I'm joined by Sarah Murphy, Ireland's youngest pro boxer. And Sarah, tonight is going to be unreal. How is this for you?
1: I'm even getting a small emotional thinking about it, like that. She's after achieving so much, and she deserves this last bit, and she's after making history a million times over, but to get one last bit of history over the belt before she retires is amazing.
2: You've met Katie?
1: I've met Katie a good few times now, yeah.
2: Wow.
1: I got to share a ring with her back in March, and I done 8 rounds with her, which I didn't even think I was going over to spar her. Never mind train with her. But I was the ring with her and all, and to be able to get that so early on in my career, but yet again, like, it's at the end of her career, it made it that bit more, especially being like, I got to spar Katie Taylor before she retired.
2: Yeah.
1: Like, the little girl inside me was just bouncing around place. I was like, oh my God, is this really happening?
0: We're absolutely buzzing for tonight. Katie is going to be heading into the ring around 10 past 10. We cannot wait. Right now, though, on iRadio's Hits and Sport, I'm going to play you a track from Sabrina Carpenter after a Bray Bay scrub band who soon are heading on their Irish tour. Big Elum.
3: €305,000. Let that sink in.
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1: I've been thinking, we need to talk to him about it.
2: He might not listen to me, but yeah, as good a time as any.
1: Okay, I'll give it a go.
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0: That was a Tyla and That Girl here on iRadio, where we are gearing up for Friday. It is the big day where Cooper is going to be getting kicked off in the Dean Crow Theatre in Athlone. He's performing at the Heart of Ireland Burlesque Festival. All the build-up is on the show next week. You're not going to want to miss out on that. I'm Mornings, it's with Cooper and Eater right here on iRadio from 6 o'clock. Biggie Lynn.
1: 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Get
0: Everything seems to be happening on Friday. Friday is going to be the bestest day ever, and it could be yours, no doubt, if you get a phone call from Barry Dunn. If you like the sound of that and you love the sound of winning €305,000 this coming Friday, don't miss out on the chance to get that entry in, because if you're not in, you simply can't win. Get it on iradio.ie. Or there's another way you can do it. You can text word YES to 57557. That's YES in a text to 57557. I'm just letting you know it will cost you €2.50 as well as your standard message rate to play. You do need to be over the age of 18 to enter. You're playing across the Go Loud network of stations, and everything you need to know is on iradio.ie. It's really important when you get that entry in to get it in by 3 o'clock this Friday, because that is when iRadio Summer Cash Machine will pick a winner. That winner could be you if Barry Dunn rings you. Whatever you do, answer that phone of yours within 5 rings and tell him this number and only this number, €305,000. Come here to me. You do all of those things, you'll be winning yourself €305,000 this Friday. Very best luck.
2: He drove past and he held out the thing that he found and waved it from side to side.
3: Was this Uda?
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3: what is this? What's this, Uda?
2: My new green bra.
4: Jesus Christ! What was it doing on your dashboard? Where were you before you met up with your friends? And who were you with? And do we get to meet them?
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3: 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It came out at the beginning

0: David Guetta and Anne-Marie joined forces with that track. That was a Baby Don't Hurt Me. This is our radio's hits and sport. It's Leona with you. Time to get up to date on the Premier League. iRadio's hits and sport. Turn it up. Firstly, Crystal Palace are now in the lead 3-2 against Fulham. Peter Hunt is there. Here's what he has to say.
1: Fulham 2, Palace 3. And Ben Chilwell, who has come on second half substitute, has put Palace in front. The goal came about with a break on. Bernd Leno did well to stop Kalali in his tracks, but when the ball came back up, he hit it on the volley to Ben Chilwell, who'd only been on the field for 4 minutes, to put Palace 3-2 up. Fulham have had all the possession. It's been a thoroughly entertaining game, but they can't find a way back then. Albara is making the changes now, but it's anybody's game still with 12 to play. Fulham 2, Palace 3.
0: It really is anyone's game. Let's take a look at some of the other scores. And these matches are all, looks like, they're about to finish up. We have Brentford and Sunderland, 1-1, 87 minutes into that match. Fulham and Palace is 3-2, still with 3 minutes of extra time left to go. Man City, they've got Coventry, 1-0 in that match. Brighton Leeds, 1-1 as well. And I'm here to keep you in the loop with the other Premier League match that kicks off at 5:30. Music on the way from a fella who starts his dinner party tour within this month, which is a very exciting news coming up after some brand new music from Cat's Eye. They're next.
2: Hey, it's Cooper.

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7: Crowds gather for Katie Taylor fight and Hugh Jackman speaks on filming in Ireland. I'm Chloe, here's what's happening. But first, Gardaí are appealing for witnesses to a fatal hit and run in County Clare. 16-year-old Brian Lowe was riding an e-bike at the time of the crash at Cottage Cross near Clún Laoghaire at around 11 o'clock last night. The second vehicle involved did not remain at the scene. Anyone who witnessed the collision and those with the dash cam footage are asked to get in touch with investigating Gardaí. Crowds are beginning to gather at Croke Park for Katie Taylor's historic farewell fight. The boxing legend will go up against Flora Pilly of France in front of a crowd of more than 80,000 people. The ring walk is scheduled for 10 past 10 following an undercard of 8 fights and music from Westlife. Meanwhile, in her native Bray, 1,500 people have secured free tickets for a screening of the fight on the seafront. These locals say she's an inspiration.
8: I think she's fantastic. She's a real icon, isn't she? Great example for young girls too.
9: She's a great advocate for Irish people in general.
10: Oh well, everyone looks up to her, Katie, yeah. And to have someone like Katie from Bray, it's brilliant really.
11: It's an inspiration, she has been. It's amazing, you know, it's great. I hope she really does well. I hope it finishes great for her tonight.
12: Yeah. And her career,
11: yeah,
12: on a high.
7: Vladimir Putin's ordered no strikes be carried out on Ukraine for 3 days as US envoys are in Russia for talks. A spokesperson for the Russian leaders confirmed he'll meet Jared Kushner and Steve Witkoff as they bring forward a proposal to end the war. They're expected to travel to Kyiv tomorrow. Military analyst Sean Bell says a resolution isn't likely.
13: But quite frankly, at the moment, given the history of this conflict, we're now comfortably in the fifth year. I think it's far more likely that Putin will be waiting to see whether Trump is going to sell out Ukraine and what efforts he can bring to bear to push pressure onto President Zelensky. I don't hold out much hope at this stage.
7: And the US military claims to have destroyed or disabled 3 Iranian oil tankers after Tehran's forces fired missiles towards 2 warships. The Americans say their vessel avoided the attacks and no personnel were hurt. The United States says the tankers it hit were used to help fund Iran's Revolutionary Guard. Speaking earlier, Donald Trump responded to comments from J.D. Vance that the conflict is not a war.
14: Well, I'll tell you what, a lot of people don't call it a war. I call it a military conflict because it's small potatoes for us. It's not a big thing. We did Venezuela, and we did this. In Venezuela, we lost nobody. In this, we lost 18 people. In Vietnam, you lost 100,000 people. And in other conflicts, you lost tens of thousands of people.
7: Hugh Jackman describes his experience of making the death of Robin Hood in Ireland as a gift. The Australian actor told RTÉ Entertainment, "I still have Irish mud on my body somewhere." Filming took place in Antrim Down and Tipperary, featuring iconic landmarks like the Rock of Cashel.
12: I will keep you safe.
7: The death of Robin Hood is in cinemas now.
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7: Mainly dry this afternoon with sunny spells and patches of drizzle and mist. Highest temperatures of 15 to 19 degrees. 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
16: Turn it up. Loads happening in the world of soccer today. Newcastle, they battled back to maintain their unbeaten start to the Premier League season. The 2-2 draw at home to Bournemouth. The hosts, they grabbed a late equaliser there at St James Park. Also, Erling Haaland was on target as leaders Manchester City. They maintained their perfect start as well with a 1-0 home win over Coventry earlier this afternoon. Also, Crystal Palace, they edged out Fulham 3-2 in their London derby at Craven Cottage. Brighton and Leeds, they ended 1-1, and it was goalless between Nottingham Forest and Tottenham. It's Leona here, and I'm here to keep you in the loop until 6 o'clock. Music on the way from Niall Horan. First, though, I am delighted to be playing you some brand news from Cat's Eye. This is Animal on iRadio.
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Charlie XCX and Wink Wink on iRadio's Hits and Sport. It's Leona with you. We're also looking ahead to 5:30 where Hull and Aston Villa are going head to head. I have more on that coming your way within the next couple of minutes, as well as a brand new single from Jenny Chu right after this one from DJ Khaled and Rihanna. It's Wild Thoughts.

0: That was Jenny with the Less Than a Lover on iRadio, where hit music lives. It's also a place that you can win yourself a phenomenal amount of money this coming Friday. I have all the details on that coming your way within the next couple of minutes. But right now, I want to give you details on what's happening in the Premier League right now. iRadio's hit sports. Turn it up. We're absolutely buzzing for 5:30. The final Premier League match of the day is going to kick off between Hull City and Aston Villa. Shane Pinkton, he is there. And here's what he has to say before the match even kicks off.
1: Before the start of the new season, Hull were one of the firm bookmakers' favourites for a quick return to the Championship. But the early season evidence suggests they could be making most people eat their words, as Sergei Yakerovich's men look to make it 3 wins from 3. Against an Aston Villa side who are currently pointless and looking for a first goal this season. The visitors are the only top-flight side to even register a single shot on target so far, and they'll be hoping to put that right here today in a fixture they've won on 6 of their last 8 top-flight meetings. At the MKM Stadium, it's Hull and Aston Villa.
0: I'm here until 6 o'clock to keep you in the loop with what's happening in the world of sport, as well as the music from Ed Sheeran. He's coming up after Bella Kay. And you know what? I love, love, love this song I'm going to play for you next. I will
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2: This

Brand new music there from Alex Warren. That was a passenger on iRadio. It's Leona here hanging out with you. And if you know me, you'll know that something I absolutely love to do is play some Irish music, especially some fresh Irish music. 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He brings you nothing but back-to-back, uninterrupted Irish music, and it's just such a joy to be able to shine a spotlight on the incredible musical talent within this country. 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It's called Breadcrumbs right here. This is iRadio.

0: Gorgeous Irish music there from Kingfisher with The Sun Will Never Settle on iRadio, where this Tuesday, iRadio's group chat has a Back to College special. Vanner McHugh looks at the biggest challenges that students are facing, including the nightmare that is accommodation, how to tackle loneliness, and improvements needed to the student experience. You can join in on the conversation yourself Monday to Thursday right here on iRadio after 6 o'clock. Me, Gillian. But speaking of nightmare accommodation, I'm well aware of students who are starting Monday and who don't have accommodation, and it's so expensive if there is anything on the market, so you wouldn't have a bother getting yourself anywhere at any price. You could even stay in a hotel if you won this kind of money. You could have the best student experience possible if €305,000 arrived in your bank account this time next week on Friday. An important phone call will be made, and that winner, I really hope it's you to win €305,000. 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It's crucial, though, to get that in by 3 o'clock this coming Friday. 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What are you waiting for? 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

fellas are so cool. They've already sold out one date in County Meath, the Sane Castle, and due to phenomenal demand, another date has been added. They will become the first Irish act to headline this venue, Sane Castle, on consecutive nights, and will mark a major milestone for them, who will become only the third Irish act to headline at Sane Castle. It's spontaneous to see this. This is Marianne.

0: Calvin Harris with My Way. And I'm really hoping tonight goes Katie's way. I'm really Turn it up. We are just hours away from seeing the incredible one and only Katie Taylor experience her final walkout, and it's going to be in front of over 80,000 people in Croke Park. History, it is going to be made. I'm joined by Sarah Murphy. This is going to be a huge moment, but it's going to be an extremely challenging fight. Laura Peely is unbeaten at the moment, undisputed fighter. It's going to be really tough.
1: No doubt about it that Katie's going to pull it through. I think Katie's going to pull it out of the bag. Like, I've no doubt in her at all, not even in the slightest, not even a 0.01% chance. Like, I have full faith in her, and so does the whole country.
0: She will do this.
1: Thankfully, I managed to get my hands on tickets, so I'm beyond grateful to even be there. Like, I'm going up after this now to Hawaii and up in Trinity College. Wow. And there's going to be some buzz around that as well. Never mind the fight tomorrow, but the one is going to be... it's going to leave everyone speechless.
0: We wish you the absolute best luck, Katie. I cannot wait to watch. I'm absolutely a buzzing. That's all from me on iRadio's Hits and Sport today. I'll be back tomorrow from 2 o'clock with Marty Guilfoyle. He is here to keep the party going from 6 o'clock this evening until 6 o'clock in the morning. Slán, Biggie Lynn. Are you down
2: for the ride? The Peugeot I team is on the road
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3: It's National Services Day in Oasis at Venice Film Festival for premiere of documentary. I'm Chloe, here's what's happening. But first, Gardaí are appealing for witnesses to a fatal hit and run in County Clare. 16-year-old Brian Lowe was riding an e-bike at the time of the crash at Cottage Cross near Clun Laoghaire at around 11 o'clock last night. The second vehicle involved did not remain at the scene. Anyone who witnessed the collision and those with dashcam footage are asked to get in touch with Investigation Gardaí. Prosecutors in the US are deciding whether or not a woman accused of murdering her three children should face a retrial. After days of deliberations, a jury couldn't decide whether former nurse Lindsay Clancy was guilty. She's never denied strangling them in Massachusetts in 2023, but her lawyers say she was suffering from postpartum psychosis. Her mother, Paula Musgrove, previously spoke in court.
4: I remember her being very nervous. I remember her saying, I just have to tell you guys something. And then she told us.
5: What did she tell you?
4: She told us that she had thoughts of harming the children.
3: Vladimir Putin's ordered no strikes be carried out on Ukraine for 3 days as U.S. envoys are in Russia for talks. A spokesperson for the Russian leaders confirmed he'll meet Jared Kushner and Steve Witkoff as they bring forward a proposal to end the war. They're expected to travel to Kyiv tomorrow. Military analyst Sean Bell says a resolution isn't likely.
6: But quite frankly, at the moment, given the history of this conflict, we're now comfortably in the fifth year. I think it's far more likely that Putin will be waiting to see whether Trump is going to sell out Ukraine and what efforts he can bring to bear to push pressure onto President Zelensky. I don't hold out much hope at this stage.
3: Donald Trump claims the war in Iran is not a big thing for the US. He was responding to comments from his Vice President J.D. Vance that the conflict isn't a war. Iranian news agency Tasnim reports on one of Tehran's tankers near Karg Island was hit by the US forces today. Asked if he thinks the situation in Iran is a war, Donald Trump labeled it as a military conflict.
7: I would say that it's intermittent. You know, we do intermittent strikes, so I heard what he said. And it was interesting because I think that there's a lot of truth that we're not fighting right now. There's no fighting. We're taking out a lot of oil. We control the Hormuz Strait. We control it very strongly. We did a hit on certain areas around the Hormuz Strait. We took out their radar, as you know. You know that very well.
3: Events have been taking place across the country today to mark National Services Day. The annual event recognises the work of Ireland's frontline, emergency and voluntary services while giving the public a chance to meet the people involved and see some of the specialist vehicles, vessels and equipment they use. Owen Medland of the National Services Day Board says it's also about opening young people's eyes to the chance of a future career on the front line.
8: Perhaps most importantly, we want to inspire the next generation. We want children and young people to come along, meet the people behind the uniforms, see the vehicles, vessels and equipment, and perhaps think, that could be me someday.
3: Oasis have brought some rockstar swagger to the Venice Film Festival for the premiere of a documentary about their reunion. Don't Look Back in Anger charts Noel and Liam Gallagher's famously turbulent relationship and their return to stage after 16 years apart. The brothers waved for photographs but then skipped the film's news conference.
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3: Mainly dry this afternoon with sunny spells and patches of drizzle and mist. Highest temperatures of 15 to 19 degrees. 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

0: To six, we do it every Friday and Saturday. It's non-stop dance music, 6 p.m. right up until 6 a.m. Marty here checking in the mix right up until 9 o'clock. Then we've got Jen Payne taking over, bringing you in the hours, or into the early hours of Sunday morning, I should say. Kicking off the show, the latest from Prospa. That one is called Good Girl. I'm blending in underneath us right now, an edit from Bren F, taking that massive hit from Frankie Rizzardo and mashing it up with Disclosure and F for You in the mix here on iRadio.
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pseudo songs suiting each other perfectly. Getting away with playing a little bit of Michael Jackson because it's matched up with a new track. The new one from Culture. It's Marty here with you. It is the 6 to 6. Non-stop dance music, 6 p.m. right up until 6 a.m. as we blend in a new remix underneath us right now from a guy we love supporting. His name is Cristiano Fry, throwing us back to Drake and One Dance playing in the mix right here on iRadio.

Once again, Cristiano Fry in the remix of One Dance from Drake. It's Marty here with you, and we love getting on brand new music for you on a Saturday night. So let's do it. New from Sonny Federa, teaming up with Becky Hill for this absolute beaut. It's called Say Something, and it's playing here on iRadio.

0: It's amazing what social media can do for a classic, eh? All thanks to that trend on TikTok and Instagram, that Follow That Tune trend. I'm sure you know exactly what I'm talking about. Madonna's classic blowing up and Sammy Porter turning it into a little groovy number, perfect for the modern day dance floor and the festival scene. It's Marty here with you. Soundtracking your Saturday night. We're in the mix. It is the 6 to 6 non-stop dance music. 6 p.m. right up until 6 a.m. A little bit later on, I mentioned earlier, going to be back in County Tipperary in Nenagh. In case you're heading down that direction, we'll see you in the Silver Mine. We got a set time of 11 p.m. and really excited to be back. Always a great night in County Tipperary. But in the meantime, more mashups, remixes, and brand new dance music on the way on iRadio.
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4: Turn it up.

So many remixes of that track being sent in week after week, probably because it's the biggest dance record of the last year. Free Your Mind, Clooney and Prospa. That there, AZ2A, ramping the tempo up on it ever so slightly, and that one is sounding so, so good. It is a 6 to 6. It's Marty here with you in the mix. We've got Jen Payne taking over just after 9 o'clock to bring you in the mix into the early hours of Sunday morning. But right now, another edit courtesy of a guy called Shay K, smashing it at the moment. His take on MK and 17 in the mix on iRadio.

0: Big, big moment for DODA getting a phone call from the big man saying, hey, any chance you'll throw a remix of my track with Florence Welch? Sweet nothing. I'm sure DOD couldn't contain his excitement. Maybe he played it cool. I don't know. But anyway, I know how I'd feel if I got that call. You're like, yes, sir, whatever you need. But anyway, it's Marty here with you. It is a 6 to 6. It's non-stop dance music, 6 p.m. right up until 6 a.m. The soundtrack of your Saturday night. And we continue the mix next on iRadio. Hang on.
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proper feeling. That one, DJ Dark Nina on vocals. Their remake of the classic from the Underdog Project. That is Summer Jam, sounding so, so fresh. Over to Calvo now, and Don't Jazz Zillionaire on the remix on the 6 to 6 on iRadio.

0: there, back to back. The first one, Clooney, in one question. That one sounded so good. I'd play that on loop for the whole show. I would. I could get away with it. And just there, Luke S and Bass Pimp throwing us back to the Neo days with Closer. Not going to tell you what year the original track was released, but I'm not in the mood to make us feel old on the show this evening, especially my birthday coming up next month. Nope, we're not doing it. Saturday night, it is the 6 to 6, non-stop dance music, 6 p.m. right up until 6 a.m. And we continue to soundtrack your Saturday night in the mix next on iRadio.
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nice funky remix from Jolie and Patch of Break My Soul from Beyonce. I'm right here with you, soundtracking your Saturday night underneath us right now, blending in a mashup that's a fan favorite, Sweat, Majestic and Karen Harding mashup with Sean Paul's Temperature playing here on iRadio.

be treating us to that summery track and girl, and underneath us right now, normally known for his trance music, but doing a little bit of a genre switch up with his remix on this one. Talking about Cosmic Don, let's get his take on View of Ray and Where's My Husband on the 6 to 6 on iRadio.

0: top three. One of my favorite tracks that producer from Galway has put out. That DJ and producer doing incredible things over the course of the last year. Kedema, that one is Comes and Goes, his latest track. The other two have to be Pretty Green Eyes. And It's Gotta Be Forever. Number one, love it so, so much. It's right here with you. It is the 6 to 6 non-stop dance music, 6 p.m. right up until 6 a.m. We do it every Friday and Saturday here. So if you love your dance music, we've got you sorted. Jen Payne checking in just after 9 o'clock, bringing you in the mix into the early hours of Sunday morning. But up until then, more brand new dance music, mashups and remixes just ahead on iRadio.
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13: Turn it up.

So I've been obsessed with him ever since I started presenting and DJing, which means he's been around for quite some time. The Dutch DJ and producer Joe Stone, What You Did, sampling a classic on that one and ramping the tempo right up. It is a 6 to 6, non-stop dance music, 6 p.m. right up until 6 a.m. where hit music lives. And underneath us right now, it is a Saturday, it is the summer, so it only makes sense that we do a bit of a summer banger. Calvo and Daz, we love the way they remake the classics. This time they've taken on the Guru Josh Project's Infinity, and it's in the mix on iRadio.

It's a trend that I hope doesn't let up anytime soon. The trend of taking all the Rihanna tracks and ramping the tempo right on up on them. S&M, it is the 6-6, and underneath us right now, blending in Burner, throwing us back to Armin van Helden's I Want Your Soul on iRadio.

0: Generation Disco Lines performed that song live together. The chemistry. Good God. Anyway, it's Marty here with you. It is the 6 to 6. We've got Jem Payne checking in just after 9 o'clock. We're going to keep the tempo up at this level right up until she takes over as we continue the mix for the next 30 minutes here on iRadio. Hang on.
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Why he went viral for a lovely remix of Breaking Dishes from Rihanna. His name is Eli Oakes. A nice take there on Off the Light from Taylor Swift, giving us a way we can play it in the nightclubs and at the festivals. That one sounding so, so good. We're going to throw it over now to a guy called Jake Shore. He's an American DJ and producer, a little bit chaotic online. Probably why I enjoy following him. He's wrapped up the tempo of Prospa and Clooney's Free Your Mind. Let's get it on for you on the 6 to 6 here on iRadio.

top 10, one of the biggest dance records of the summer. Dean Turley, the Aussie DJ and producer, with a groovy little number there called Actin' Tough. Marty here with you in the mix. If you're suffering from FOMO, still from Electric Picnic, and not getting to see Zara Larsson last weekend, oh my God, it looks so good. I've got a beautiful remix on the way of Midnight Sun. We'll do it for you after one of Becky Hill's latest bangers. It's More, More, More in the mix on

0: She's on the way in the mix into the early hours of Sunday morning. If you love your house music, you're going to love what she has in store for you. But in the meantime, Marty here checking out, leaving you with this one. After all the FOMO, I'm not getting to see her live last weekend at Electric Picnic. Zara Larsson, Midnight Sun on iRadio.
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Party started right up until midnight. That was Gorgon City. That was Work It Out. Before that, Marta, Eve Lauren, it was Kickback. And playing right now, this is Beth. It's called In My Veins. You're on iRadio.

You're with me, Jen Payne, and we are getting the party started. 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And when I heard this, the euphoric feeling, it's so, so good.

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guys, and Ben Miller. It was so good. We've got something so good for you now. It's brand new too, coming from Reardon and Lockie. Track is called Friction. You're gonna recognize the vocal. So catchy. So good. You're on iRadio.

That is a banger. Sunday Scaries, Where They At. So, so good. 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Very old school, but very new school. Speaking of new school and old school, Ma P just did a little edit. Just a little bit more. You know it. It's mixing in right now. You're on iRadio.

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Radio. Happy Saturday. Nothing but bangers all the way to midnight. What are your Saturday night plans? Let me know at @champagne_ over on Instagram. Brand new music playing for you right now. It's coming from Mark Knight and Christoph. It's called Yebisa. We've got so much new bangers for you today.

banger. So is this. I grew up listening to 90s music, and one of my favorites, coming from Atlantic Ocean, Waterfalls was the name. I was in love. So when I heard this edit, oh my God, it's so good. It's coming from Desmond and Simone. This echoes from the 90s.

Banger. So is this. Josh Baker and Puffy Basco. Track is called My Place. 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

0: Hi gang, I need to get this off my chest. 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She calls me Sausage. 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What do? I hate pet names.
1: 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And if she questions and say, oh, I thought it was a game we were playing.
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Grooving. I've got another banger to play for you now. Brand new music from Michael Beebe and Kedema. It's called Mystery of Raw. But that grooving sample sounds so good on top of it. Shall we do a mashup?

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Brand new from Michael BB, Kenemau and Wu-Tang Clan, that's Mystery of Raw. They have been teasing that for ages. Lady Gaga and Kenemau.

and Bad Boy from Linska. If you want to hear more of it, it's over on my SoundCloud. It's at Jim Payne. But for now, Hot Since 82. Oh la la la. You're on iRadio.

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2: Okay, something brand new for me now. Route 94, Forget the Girl. Remember that banger? Well, Melizos has done a remix.

That's Melizo's on the remix of Route 94. That is Forget the Girl. Big, big fan of that. Also, big, big fan of this. Something a bit different now. Karen Harding on the vocals is coming from Goodfella and Yamaguchi. Really like the beat of this. You're on.

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1: Jill Curry, Devotion, banger. Before that, it said Julian Satelli, Sing It Back, banger. So is this. Frankie Rizzardo, oh, I love him. This is Feel.

brand new music now coming from Peacemaker. This is Free. Now, Peacemaker did such a good edit of this track, Black Eyed Peas, Don't Funk With My Heart. And they've done a great job on this one too. But if you haven't heard Peacemaker, Don't Funk With My Heart, check that out. It's so, so good. This will give you a taste of their style, this track. But for now, this is Peacemaker, Free.

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guess, Fleurin. That's 125. You're with me, Champagne, here on iRadio. Right up until midnight, nothing but bangers, playing you the newest in house music, including this from Disciples. It's Groove.

I've got another banger to play for you now. Brand new music from Michael Beebe and Kedema. It's called Mystery of Raw. But that groove and sample sounds so good on top of it. Shall we do a mashup?

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and Bad Boy from Linska. If you want to hear more of it, it's over on my SoundCloud. It's at Jim Payne. But for now, Hot Since 82. Oh la la la. You're on iRadio.

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1: 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Remember that banger? 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

remix of Route 94, that is Forget the Girl. Big, big fan of that. Also, big, big fan of this. Something a bit different now. Karen Harding on the vocals is coming from Goodfella and Yamaguchi. Really like the beat of this.

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10: 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We're kicking off Iconic Anthems with this absolutely massive tune called Destination Sunshine by Balearic Bill. 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

0: Grape somewhere. We kicked it off at Balearic Bill, Destination Sunshine, and then the second track in, which is my record of the week, a rank one remix of Baby D, Let Me Be Your Fantasy, originally from 1994, and that's a 2000 remix of it. Absolutely love it. Afterburn, North Hall, beautiful tune, and right there on AMPM Records, Southside Spinners, Love Struck. Iconic. Anybody who's a fan of Kevin and Perry Go Large just knows how important that tune is.
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0: nostalgia and the finest tunes that we have is iconic anthems on iRadio. Wrapping up this part of the show with Pete Heller, Big Love. 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
0: 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Members of Mayday, 10 and 1. 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